feeling you are so near and yet so far. You appear like a radiant star, first so near, then again so far. I just start getting you keen on clinches galore with me, when fate steps in on the scene and mops up the floor with me. No wonder I'm a bit under par, for you're so near and yet so far. I so often dream we might make a team, but so wild a scheme I must banish. For each time I start to open my heart, you vanish. Now we might find some isle where lotuses smile and our time beguile going native. But how can we go unless you are cooperative?

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First so near, and then again so far. I just start getting you keen on clinches galore with me. When fate steps in on the scene and mops up the floor with me. No wonder I'm a bit under par. For

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Nice and easy. But there's just one thing, you see. We never ever do nothing nice and easy. We always do it nice and rough. But we're gonna take the beginning of this song and do it easy. But then we're gonna do the finish rough. The way we do Proud Mary. And we rolling on the river. Listen to the story now. Left a good job in the city, working for the man.

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I let it love what I thought it was funny. You came along and woo, my honey. I've changed my mind. This love is fine. It's just great balls of fire. Kisses the baby. Mmm. Feels good. Oh, me baby. Well, I want to love you like I love the shoe. You're fine. So kind. Got to tell this world that you're mine. I chew my nails down and I twiddle my thumb. I'm real on earth, but it sure is fun. Come on, baby. It drives me crazy. It's just great balls of fire.

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You're fine, so kind. Got to tell this world that you might need it. You might make him like that twiddle my thumb. We'll never somebody show him fun. Come on, baby. Drive crazy. But this great, this is great balls of fire.

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Oh, and we all wondered if she would. And it kept running through my mind. This time, he's over her for good.

Now the dance. Hello, hey. Oh, I love him. At night, me dancing. Love him. Yes, I love him. When the stars are shining bright, I had lessons.